0: New music now.
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0: Number one for Hot New Country, KX 94.7, with Jade Eagleson and She Don't Know. Happy long weekend. Hopefully you've got tomorrow off to celebrate Labor Day. Since it is a long weekend, that means that the KX morning ride won't be returning until Tuesday morning. But when they do, they're going to be playing another round of Facebook Friendly Feud. And up for grabs this week is a 4-pack of passes to the Binbrook Fair. Fair season is here. It's coming up September 18th through to the 20th at the Binbrook Fairgrounds. Always fun to play. And it's even more fun when you score something great with the KX Morning Ride. Check it out Tuesday morning on the KX Morning Ride with Toph and Melissa.
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Thought about you. Hey, I'm Em. High Valley is coming up, and we've got Riley Green. Think as you drunk on KX 94.7.

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0: Number one for Hot New Country, KX 94.7, with Matt Lang and Getcha. Hey, I'm Em. A lot of great concerts coming to KX Country over the next couple of months. Just because the summer is about to wrap up does not mean concerts are over. Far from it, actually. 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Just click on the concerts page. We keep it up to date as those shows are rolling in. There's always more to come. And whether it's James Barker Band, Jason Aldean, Shaboozy, or the Reckless, it's all up there for you. And hey, speaking of the Reckless, we've got music from them on the way, and Morgan Wallen is up next.
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0: Number one for Hot New Country, KX 94.7 with Aaron Goodvin and Boy Like Me. Got a great KXtra up for grabs this week. It is a Jason Aldean VIP experience. Pretty sweet deal. You'll get tickets to a show at TD Coliseum. That's coming up on September the 17th. And it includes an invitation to the Jason Aldean VIP lounge. 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There'll be a Q&A session there with Jason. 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And a Jason Aldean VIP gift and laminate. 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It's a pretty sweet deal. You want to get in on this prize. 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
0: He's going to be playing along with Jason Aldean for the Songs About Us tour, September 17th, TD Coliseum. It's Chase Matthew on KX 94.7.

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0: 1 for Hot New Country, KX 94.7, with Josh Stumpf and Johnny Walker. Josh is going to be playing Misty City Music Festival coming up in just a couple of weeks, September 18th to the 20th. You can catch him there at Fallsview Event Ground on September the 20th, along with Andrew Hyatt, Haley Benedict, Avery Anna, Jackson Dean, Brooks and Dunn are headlining that Sunday, along with so many others. You want to be at this show? 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Just click on the concerts page, and that's where you can find it. We've got Paul Brandt on the way, and Zach John King is next.
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0: Yo, it's Russell Dickerson. 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Red Hot Chili Peppers are co-writers on this song because of the You're My Butterfly Sugar Baby reference. 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

0: for Hot New Country KX 94.7 with Shania Twain, No One Needs to Know. And we're streaming that live on all your devices this evening. Some Russell Dickerson right before that, too, with Worth Your Wild. Hey, I'm Em. Happy Labor Day, long weekend. Hopefully you've been able to get up to something fun this weekend. And if you haven't yet, well, hopefully you've got tomorrow off so you can do that. Labor Day Classic is tomorrow. The Ticats are taking on the Argos at Hamilton Stadium. Yep, should be a good one. We've got Kyle McKierney on the way, and some Morgan Wallen is up next.
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Number one for Hot New Country, KX 94.7, with Tony Stevens and Nothing on Me. We've got Sully Burrows on the way. It's Old Dominion now on KX 94.7.

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0: for Hot New Country KX 94.7 with Aaron Goodvin and Lonely Drum. Morgan Griffiths right before that too with Bourbon. Hey, I'm Em. Happy Labor Day long weekend. And since tomorrow is Labor Day, that does mean that the KX morning ride won't be returning until Tuesday morning. But when Toph and Melissa are back in the studio, they're going to have another edition of Facebook Friendly Feud for you to get in on bright and early on Tuesday morning. And on Tuesday, you'll have a chance to score a 4-pack of passes to the Binbrook Fair that's coming up September 18th to the 20th, and it also includes ride tickets and a meal voucher. Pretty sweet deal. It all happens Tuesday morning on the KX Morning Ride with Toph and Melissa.
1: Hello, Tim Carroll here, Artistic Director of the Shore Festival in Niagara-on-the-Lake. I want to tell you about our musical this year. We're doing the amazing Funny Girl. It's the musical that launched the career of Barbara Streisand, and when you come down, you'll see why. 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

0: Hot New Country, KX 94.7, streaming it live on all your devices this Labor Day long weekend with Charlie Major. I'm going to drive you out of my mind. Hopefully you've got tomorrow off. If you don't, that's okay. Still lots of fun to be had this coming week, including Win Sticker Wednesday, just a couple days away, and you'll have a chance to score a family four-pack of weekend passes to the Ancaster Fair. That is coming up September 24th to the 27th. That is easily one of my favorite fall fairs. And of course, the first two winners of the day will score $100 in Lotto 649 tickets. Always great stuff to score. You can get all the details on our KXers page at kx947.fm.
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0: Number one for Hot New Country, KX94.7 with Evan Burrison and South Side of Sober. You can catch him at Misty City Music Festival, September the 18th. 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

0: Number one for Hot New Country, KX 94.7, Evan Burrison with South Side of Sober, Stella Lefty with Boston. She made it 3 weeks in a row, number one across Canada. That girl is riding high right now. 918, I'm Linda. Yes, I do have a bit of a cold. Remember last week? I told you two mornings in a row I woke up with a sore throat. Well, over the weekend, it turned into a full-blown cold. So bear with me if I sound a wee bit different. Happy Labor Day. There is a parade and a picnic happening. 10:30 this morning, the parade will start downtown Hamilton, corner of Bay and Stewart Street. And that's going to take you right down to Bayfront Park, Harborfront Drive here in Hamilton. Well, right after the parade, till 3 this afternoon, there will be entertainment, food, beer tent, family, children's activities, and a whole bunch of fun. So you might want to check that out. And bring us along wherever you go today, okay? We are streaming live on all of your devices at KX94.7. Glorious day, too. I got weather details coming up. And on our KX Facebook page, how are you going to be spending your day? I want to hear from you. We'll be right back with Ella and Morgan.
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0: Wow, it's a beauty day for a football game. Labor Day Classic, Ticats Argos, 2:30 this afternoon at Hamilton Stadium for sunshine and 24 degrees. It'll be clear and 14 tonight and tomorrow, sunny. 25. Back to school, kiddies. 19 degrees now in Hamilton and Milton, 16 in Oakville. We have weather and more at kxcountry.fm. 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
4: 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Happy Labor Day. Thank you so much for making us a part of yours. 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

0: Number one for Hot New Country, KX 94.7. Josh Stumpf and Johnny Walker back to me, and Hardy too with a truck bed. When he played with Dallas Smith down at the CNE about a week ago, was it? Yeah, about a week ago. He had mentioned that he will be back, and he said across the street. Well, I mean, that could mean so many different things in Toronto. But if you missed Hardy, at least you know he will be back. 9:48, happy Labor Day. I'm Linda. Checking in on our KX Facebook page. We're just finding out how you're going to spend your day today. Because today could be an iffy kind of day. You know, thinking about, you got to make the lunches. Kids are going back to school tomorrow. Are we going to do something to squeeze in some last minute thing? We got Kathy. She said, playing pickleball. And then I'm interviewing new residents at our retirement community. Oh, nice. And watching the San Francisco Giants baseball game. Okay, Kathy, it sounds like you got it all set up. Tammy said, I'm spending some time with a visit with my parents, one of my best friends and her family before their kids all start school again tomorrow, and hopefully enjoy the weather today. I hope you can do that as well. Jim said he's doing laundry and he's going to sit outside and enjoy the weather. Well, cheers to you, Jim. That sounds great. You could join in on our KX Facebook page conversation. And the text line is open as well at 905-667-1947. We have Shaboozy coming up, kicking off our next long ride.
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17: Mainly sunny skies, a high of 24. It's going to be clear tonight, down to 14, and sunshine tomorrow, back to school, a high of 25. And right now we have 18 degrees in Burlington. It's 19 in Mississauga, 17 in Brantford. We have weather and more at kxcountry.fm. All set to kick off our long ride. Let's do that with Shaboozy Cowgirl.

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1: 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Tennille Arts, Don't Ruin Flowers. We had Jelly Roll with A Liar. I'm Linda. I want to say hi to Richie, who texted. They are camping in Kincardine for the entire week. Very nice. Enjoy, Richie and fam. We've got a Labor Day parade that's going to get underway 10:30. So, we're about 10 minutes away. Corner of Bay Street, downtown Hamilton, and Stewart Street. You can follow the parade as it will take you right down to Bayfront Park. That is at Harborfront Drive right here in Hamilton. And following that, there's going to be a picnic, live entertainment, food, beer tent, family and children's activities. It sounds like a whole bunch of fun, and that's going to run until 3 o'clock this afternoon. So, Hamilton, Labor Day Parade and Picnic. The parade gets underway in 10 minutes, Bay Street and Stewart Street. Darius Rucker's coming up, and the brand new one from Cameron Whitcomb.
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13: Just a glorious Labor Day Monday, mainly sunny, a high of 24, clear and 14 tonight, and tomorrow back to school and probably back to routine for most. It's going to be sunny and a high of 25. 19 degrees now in Toronto, also 19 in St. Catharines. We have 22 in Hamilton. Weather and more, and streaming live on all your devices at KX947.FM. 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

0: Cody Johnson with the fall from KX 94.7. We had Cameron Wickham too with Kingdom of Fear. He has 7 nominations. He is tied with Josh Ross for the upcoming CCMA Awards. That will be happening in Saskatoon this year, broadcasting so that we can watch it. September the 19th. That's it. Tyler Hubbard's on the way and brand new John Morgan.
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0: Number one for Hot New Country, KX 94.7, Tennille Towns. Sunshine's free. Ain't that the truth? And a beauty today with lots of sunshine and a high of 24. We also had John Morgan in there with Kid Myself. That is brand new music. And it's 10:48. I'm Linda. Happy Labor Day. We have something pretty cool on our KX 94.7 website. That's at kx947.fm. It's a Jason Aldean VIP package. Now, as you know, Jason Aldean will be in Hamilton September 17th, TD Coliseum. We're only a few weeks away. And this prize pack is quite the experience. It's an invitation to the VIP lounge where you will enjoy a pre-show acoustic performance by Aldean. There's going to be a Q&A session, some games, a photo booth, and you get a Jason Aldean VIP gift and laminate. You can't buy that stuff. No siree. So I highly recommend that you get your entry in ASAP. Oh, you have until September the 10th at midnight. All right. Our website, kx947.fm. Riley Green, Mackenzie Porter, and a whole bunch more coming up.
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8: Mainly sunny skies, can't go wrong with that. No matter what you've got planned today, high of 24 and then clear and 14 tonight. Tomorrow, back to sunshine, back to school and high of 25. Currently in Hamilton, 22 degrees. We have 20 in Oakville, 20 in Milton, and we always have weather and more at kxcountry.fm. I'm Linda. Thanks so much for making us part of your Labor Day. You can stream us on all of your devices at kx947.fm. Riley Green kicking off our long ride. Think as you drunk.

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1: 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Lainey Wilson here. This is my new song, Phone Keys Wallet. 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

0: Number one for Hot New Country, KX 94.7, Tim Hicks with a hell-raising good time. Lainey with John Mayer on Phone Keys Wallet and Diamond Rio Memories. Nice sing-along for our Labor Day Monday with Meet in the Middle at 11:15. I'm Linda. Checking in on our KX Facebook page conversation because it's just such a glorious day. A lot of people look at this as the last day of summer, even though fall doesn't kick in until, September 21st. What are you doing? How are you spending your day? Dawn, I know Dawn is a huge Argos fan. He is getting ready for the Labor Day Classic and posted a picture of him with the Grey Cup. Very nice, Dawn. Wow. I know Derm's in your corner. Vanessa is having family over for dinner. How nice. And Mary said they're celebrating their daughter's birthday. Lovely. She said it was the same beautiful sunny September day when she was born. How great is that? Enjoy. Join in on our conversation. Would love to know what you're up to today. When we come back, Shaboozy and James Barker Band.
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2: Hey everyone, it's Mitch. Happy Labor Day. We got a whole bunch of fun, free family activities going on. On right now is Labor Day, a barbecue down at Bayfront Park here in Hamilton. You can join a whole bunch of Hamilton unions to celebrate Labor Day. And you can drop on in for some barbecue, fun family activities. Admission is free. My brother actually took part in the parade beforehand. He's a pipe fitter's apprentice for UA67, and he was quite enthused to have been a part of the parade. The Ticats are playing the Argos today for their Labor Day Classic. You can head on down there starting shortly at noon for a whole bunch of fun activities before our gates open if you're heading down for the game. If not, hey, if you're still in the area, you can head on down, have some fun as well. And the Canada's Largest Rib Fest is also still on at Spencer Smith Park today until 7 o'clock. On right now until 7. Admission is $4 for adults and $2 for kids and seniors. 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Thanks to Stroh's Barbecue and Deli for making this trip possible. I'm Mitch in the KX94.7 Events Cruiser.
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0: Today is one of those perfect kind of days. Beautiful sunshine, a high of 24. And tonight, not bad at all. Clear with a low of 14. Love having the windows open at this time of the year. Tomorrow, back to school for so many. It's going to be sunny and a high of 25. Currently, we're sitting at 22 degrees in Mississauga and Burlington. It's 21 in Brantford. And we always have weather and more and streaming live at KX947.FM. James Barker Band, Megan Maroney coming up. First, Shaboozy with good news.

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0: Megan Maroney with Tennessee Orange from KX 94.7. And I want to say hi to Norm. Norm just texted me, and he says, this is our view on the Bruce Peninsula, and that's how they're spending their Labor Day. It actually looks quite stunning. Perfectly blue sky, calm water, nice sunshine. I'm loving it. You can share with me anytime what you're doing today. You can text me 905-667-1947. Brand new music coming up from Coe Wetzel and Ella Langley.
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0: Number one for Hot New Country, KX 94.7, Dallas Smith, Good Time Goes, and Sam Hunt with Outskirts. It's 11:45. I'm Linda. Labor Day Classic today at Hamilton Stadium. Our Hamilton Tiger Cats taking on the Toronto Argos. Now, coming up at noon, we're, 15 minutes away. They have some live music that's going to be going on around the South Plaza. The Pure Later Tackle Hunger Food Drive is also on. And yes, the ultimate pregame tailgate as we're Oski-wee-weeing. We're gearing up to Oski-wee-wee. And take down Toronto. Oh, and you know what? While you're out and about, watch out for Mitch. He just might be driving in that area in our KX Events Cruiser. And as we catch up to noon, we do have news headlines coming up too. Jelly Roll on the way and Aaron Goodvin.
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2: 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There's something for everyone down there. Hop on by, have some fun. Admission's free. Not a whole lot of parking around, but hey, it's a beautiful day for a walk, right? And there's going to be a whole bunch of great food down there for you when you get there. Lots of fun for the whole family, and lots of great food. Hot dogs, hamburgers, sausage, lots of vegetarian and vegan options as well. It's going on until about 3 o'clock. It all goes to help support the local unions as well. 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You can head on down until 3 o'clock. I would always go down as kids. My dad's a local 10:05, so we'd go down and have some fun at Bayfront Park every Labor Day Monday. You can do it until 3 o'clock today. 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I'm Mitch in the KX947 Events Cruiser.
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0: Mainly sunny today and temperature steady near 24. Going to be clear in 14 tonight. Tomorrow, lots of sunshine again. A high of 25. 23 degrees now in Hamilton. We have 22 in St. Catharines and Toronto. Weather and more at KXCountry.fm. 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
2: Making news this hour, Canada is set to implement counter tariffs on the U.S. at midnight tonight. It will affect nearly $28 billion worth of U.S. products. Ottawa called for the tit-for-tat measure shortly after trade talks with Washington broke down last month. Now, Donald Trump's trade war with Canada is becoming a ballot box issue ahead of U.S. midterms. Maine Republican Senator Susan Collins told Politico that both countries' economies are linked and that a trade war will hurt her state. Collins has long been a political force in her border state, but Trump's unpopular policies have put her seat in jeopardy. The federal conservatives are calling for all federal tax to be removed off of gas until Canada Day. The call came in a letter sent to Prime Minister Carney by Pierre Poilievre. In the letter, Poilievre says that the average Canadian family could save $1,000 if such a move is made. Federal investigators are back at Miami's International Airport again, determining what caused an Amazon cargo jet to barrel off a runway. Five people were killed, three were critically injured, and two others were hospitalized with less severe injuries yesterday. It wasn't immediately clear if the pilots survived or if those killed were all in vehicles when the plane struck. A day of mourning is being held in Nepal for those killed in the floods. Flags were lowered at government offices and families conducted rituals. Nepal's disaster management agency said today was the 13th day since flooding killed more than 1,300 people in Nepal and Tibet. Another 5,000 are still missing. And a senior official with the United Arab Emirates says no single state should control the Strait of Hormuz. It comes after Iran said it plans to announce a new exclusion zone. The Blue Jays are opening up a series with the Athletics tonight. Toronto starts the day a game back of the final wildcard spot. Dylan Cease will start this one for the Jays. It's a late game with first pitch flying just after 10 o'clock. The Ticats are hosting the Argos in the Labor Day Classic. Hamilton trails Toronto by 2 points and need a win to close the gap. Kickoff is just after 2:30, and the U.S. Open continues today. Weather is next. Next.
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5: Mainly sunny skies this afternoon. It's a beauty. A high of 24. Clear tonight. We'll drop down to about 14. Sunshine returning tomorrow back to school with a high of 25. On Wednesday, looks like a cloudy day. Showers in the forecast. A high of 25. And on Thursday, sun and cloud. Just a slight chance of a shower and a high of 23. 22 degrees now in Oakville and Milton. We have 23 in Burlington. Weather and more at kxcountry.fm. I'm Linda. Thanks so much for making us a part of your Labor Day Monday. Oski wee wee. They got some tailgating happening around Hamilton Stadium right now, prepping for the 2:30 kickoff for the Labor Day Classic. All right, kicking things off, John Party, a little heartache on the dance floor.
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0: number one for Hot New Country, KX 94.7. Tyler Joel Miller doing what she does. And Russell Dickerson, too, with Worth Your Wild at 12:18. Want to say hi to Jenna. Jenna texted me, and she's on a five-hour drive right now, heading up to North Bay for school. She's going to be going to Nipissing University. Oh, my goodness, Jenna. Safe travels and good luck in your school year. And big hello as well to David and Glenn McLean, who are tuning in today. Much appreciated. And for those of you who are wondering about, well, can I go shopping? Not really. Labor Day, most major grocery stores are closed, as well as shopping malls. That includes Lime Ridge and Eastgate. However, if you do need something, Shoppers Drug Mart, there's select locations that are open. And if you're looking maybe to cool off, have some last minute fun, outdoor pools are remaining open for regular programming, along with parks and conservation areas as well. Get out there and enjoy. We've got Tim McGraw memories coming up. Braden King is next.
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2: Hey everyone, it's Mitch. I'm here at Hamilton Stadium, where everyone's getting ready for the Labor Day Classic, happening in just a handful of hours here. 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You can drop in, have some fun with a whole bunch of great activities going on for everyone. 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
9: Nothing but sunshine this afternoon, climbing up to 25. It'll be clear tonight, dropping down to 12 now. And tomorrow, back to school, most routines as well. It's going to be sunny and 25. It is 25 degrees now in Burlington. We have 23 in Brantford and Mississauga. There is weather and more at kxcountry.fm. I'm Linda. Who said it will return tomorrow? Let's get back to the tunes, shall we? We got beer. It's Brayden King.

0: Evan Burrison from KX 94.7 South Side of Sober. Tim McGraw too with his barbecue stain on a white t-shirt. Something like that. Yeah, that's the name of the song. I remember when it first came out, everybody would say, "Can you play that song, The Barbecue Stain on the White T-shirt?" And it still sticks. Love it, though. Good sing-along song, too. Happy Labor Day. I'm Linda, 1234. We've got George Burge, Luke Bryan coming up. Morgan Wallen is next.
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0: Number one for Hot New Country, KX 94.7 George Bird with Luke Bryan on Ride. It's 12:48. I'm Linda, and if you are going out for a ride, maybe you're coming home from your ride. It's been a busy weekend. A lot of folks either maybe camping, cottaging, visiting, maybe playing a bit too. Lots happening today. There is the Labor Day picnic that's happening down at Bayfront Park. That's going to be on till 3 o'clock this afternoon. Labor Day Classic. It's a buzzin' down at Hamilton Stadium. They have game day activities underway right now. Some live music. And if you are heading down there, although the game doesn't start till 2:30, this afternoon, lots of things happening in the South Plaza area. And also the Purolator Taco Hunger Food Drive is on. So please, if you can, donate a few items for that. And enjoy yourself. 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We have the number one song across Canada coming up.
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2: Hey everyone, it's Mitch. I'm here at Hamilton Stadium, where we're getting ready for the Labor Day Classic. The Ticats are taking on the Argos. 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Again, and it's down here on the South Courtyard right off Cannon. 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Thanks to Strode's Barbecue and Deli for making this trip possible. I'm Mitch in the KX94.7 Events Cruiser.
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0: Mainly sunny skies this afternoon, a high of 25. It'll be clear tonight, dropping down to 12. And then tomorrow, back to school. It'll be sunny at a high of 25. And that's exactly where we are in Hamilton, 25 degrees. It's 22 in Oakville, 23 in Milton. Weather and more at kxcountry.fm. Shania's on the way, so is Kane Brown, kicking off our long ride. 3 weeks in a row now, she's been sitting at the top of the charts across Canada. It is Stella Lefty with Bustin'.

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0: 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For Hot New Country, KX 94.7 Thelma and James, and Happy Ever After You, Shaboozy 2 with Cowgirl, and Eric Church, Great Memory, Springsteen, it's 1:17. I'm Linda. The Pick'em Pool, the KX 94.7 Football Pick'em Pool, you gotta get in now. First game is Wednesday. Yes, not Thursday. So we have returned for another season. 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I just did that, actually. 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Now, the last survivor standing at the end of the season will score $500 to spend at Lone Star Texas Grill. So there's a lot of little mini perks in there. 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You got to do it before Wednesday. We are coming back with Ella Langley. We've got Tim Hicks with his latest and a memory from Sam Hunt.
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2: Hey everyone, it's Mitch. I'm here at Hamilton Stadium getting ready for the Labor Day Classic. 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There's something for everyone down here. 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Everyone's getting ready for the game today. Drop on by, check it out. It's going on just about until kickoff. So you got plenty of time to drop on by and have some fun down here at Hamilton Stadium, right on the South Courtyard. It's right off of Cannon, super easy to get to, and lots of fun out here too. Again, you don't need a ticket. 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I'm Mitch in the KX 94.7 Events Cruiser.
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14: Mainly sunny skies this afternoon. Yes, a beauty afternoon for a football game. Up to 25 and clear in 12 tonight. Tomorrow's going to be mainly sunny and a high of 25. We have 25 degrees in Hamilton. It's 22 in Oakville, 23 in Milton. Weather and more at kxcountry.fm. 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

0: Sam Hunt from KX 94.7, Body Like a Back Road at 1:34. No matter what road you are taking to get where you need to be today, remember OPP are focusing on the big four on this long holiday weekend, and that is impaired driving, speeding, other aggressive behavior, distraction, and seatbelt use. So keep that in mind as you make your way home from wherever you've been. Luke Combs is coming up, and Zach John King is next.
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0: Number one for Hot New Country, KX 94.7 James Barker Band with Somebody I Know. Now, coming up September the 11th, which is a Friday night, Taste for Hospice at Balls Falls Conservation Authority, a wonderful cause and a great acoustic show by the James Barker Band. 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As we're getting close to 2 o'clock, and yes, Derm will be here just after two, getting you where you need to be on this Labor Day Monday. Hard to believe. I can't even believe I'm saying it. Wow. And we're just about 45 minutes away from kickoff down at Hamilton Stadium for the Ticat Argo Labor Day Classic. Go Ticats!
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2: Hey everyone, it's Mitch. I'm here at Hamilton Stadium. 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Hamilton Stadium. It's going on until about 2:30, 3 o'clock. The Lancaster is going to be flying over as well at 2:34, and it's going to be a great show as it always is. More information, kx947.fm. I'm Mitch in the KX947 Events Cruiser.
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0: Mainly sunny skies, a high of 25. We're pretty much there. And then a clear one tonight. We're going to drop down to 12. Tomorrow, it will be sunny and 25. Might be a little bit cool in the morning for the wee ones heading back to school. So I think tomorrow is going to be a layering day because it will be getting warm by the afternoon. Currently, 26 degrees in Burlington. We have 23 in Mississauga, 24 in Brantford. There's weather and more at kxcountry.fm. Have a great afternoon. I'm Linda. Derm is up, and we got Jason Aldean, Old Dominion coming up. Kenny Chesney kicking it off. Carry on.

0: 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And I get everyone's attention.
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0: number one for Hot New Country, KX 94.7, Tyler Joe Miller, Under the Influence, and Morgan Wallen chasing you, kicking off a beautiful Monday afternoon. Happy Labor Day. Happy long weekend to 219 of Durham, 23 degrees in Hamilton. Perfect day for football weather. Let's play two Argos and Ticats Labor Day Classic kickoff in about 15 minutes down at Hamilton Stadium. Going to be checking in with Mitch. He's out and about in the KX 94.7 community events cruiser this afternoon. And let's enjoy this beautiful sunshine. Kids back to school tomorrow, our final day of unofficial summertime. Let's enjoy with the radio turned up nice and loud. Max McNown coming up, and music from Zach McPhee is next.
1: 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And again, that progressive jackpot, almost $2 million, $1.98 million. 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All the information, DundasCatchTheAce.com. I'm Mitch in the KX94.7 Events Cruiser.
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8: Clear skies forecast overnight tonight, cooling down to a low of 12 degrees. Back to school tomorrow. Great looking day for the kids. Lots of sunshine with a high of 25. Wednesday, we got clouds and a good chance of rain with a high again of 25 degrees. What a beauty afternoon. Right now, 23 in Hamilton, 24 in Oakville. We got 24 in Milton. 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I'm Durham. Here's Zach McPhee.

0: Number one for hot new country, KX 94.7, Max McNown, Better Me For You. At 2:31, shout out to Sean this afternoon. He's working today, laying down a brand new floor, and he's rocking out to KX 94.7 on this beautiful Monday afternoon. Cheers to you, Sean. We got music on the way from Brock Phillips, Zach Top coming up, and Thomas Rhett is next.
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0: 35, Labor Day Monday, it's a beauty with sunshine. 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Die a happy man, KX 94.7.

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Brock Phillips, Something Else, and Zach Top, a little south of sanity on a gorgeous Labor Day Monday afternoon at 2:45. Sunny skies, 23 degrees right now in Hamilton. We are chatting corn on the cob on the KX 94.7 Facebook page. It is prime corn on the cob season. We love it. And our house had a nice little feast of corn on the cob on Saturday night. Do three cobs. That's about my limit. Maybe four, depending on what the main course is. And we're chatting about how many cobs can you do in one sitting. Debbie, Patricia, and

0: going to. Steve says two or three usually. Now we're getting into the superstars. Christina, well done. She says, I can at least eat at least four if I don't eat anything else, but only one with a burger and other stuff. And Lori says, I could eat six. I do love corn on the cob. Well done, Lori. You can join the conversation, Making Me Hungry, on the Facebook page as we're all set to kick off another long ride of New Country. We got Tim Hicks, we got Lainey Wilson coming up, and Jordan Davis is next.
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3: Clear skies forecast overnight tonight, cooling down to a low of 12 degrees. Gorgeous looking day as the kids get all set to head back to school tomorrow. Lots of sunshine. Tomorrow's high 25. Wednesday clouds. Good chance of rain. Midweek high again to hit about 25 degrees. Beauty afternoon. 23 right now in Brantford. 23 in Burlington. 24 in Mississauga. Weather and more at KX947.FM. 251. I'm Durham and we're kicking off another long ride of New Country. Here's Jordan Davis.

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0: 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And we heard Jelly Roll's Hands Up. 314, beauty afternoon. 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
1: There's a new disabled vehicle westbound on the 401 in the Express at Young Street. One right lane's closed because of that one. No problems just yet. Westbound on the 401, it is stop and go between James Snow Parkway and Tremaine Road. KX94.7 traffic's brought to you in part by Woodbine Mohawk Park. Big stakes racing, big night out. Don't miss the Mohawk Million Saturday, September 26th at Woodbine Mohawk Park in Milton. I'm Olivia Flanagan. More traffic in minutes on KX94.7.
0: Well, Blue Jays did what they wanted to do over the weekend. Sure, it would have been great to sweep, but taking 2 out of 3, always want to win the series. Good stuff. Jays one game back for the final wild card playoff spot. Blue Jays opening up a 3-game series. It's a late one. Taking on the A's. First pitch tonight just after 10 o'clock. And the Hamilton Cardinals and the Barry Baycats kicked off their CBL playoff semifinal series on Friday night. And at the end of the weekend, Cardinals lead the series 2-1. Game 4 Wednesday night in Barry. Game 5 going to be back at the Bernie Arbor Friday night, 7:35 first pitch. And the Labor Day Classic is officially underway down at Hamilton Stadium. Just getting close to the end of the first quarter. Argos lead the Ticats 6-0. Ella Langley coming up, Dallas Smith on the way, and music from Kane Brown is next.
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0: Skies forecast overnight tonight, cooling down to a low of 12 degrees. Good looking day for the kids tomorrow, heading back to school. Lots of sunshine, a high of 25. Wednesday going to be a cloudy day. We got a real good chance of rain. Wednesday's forecast high to hit about 25 degrees. Right now, gorgeous Labor Day afternoon continues. We're at 24 in Toronto, 23 in Hamilton, 24 in St. Catharines. Weather and more at KX947.FM. 319, I'm Derm. This song was number one yesterday morning on the Crook and Chase Top 30 Country Countdown. Here's Kane Brown. We'll be right back.

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0: 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Dallas Smith, Good Time Goes, and Ella Langley, what a great song, and Weren't for the Wind. At 3:32, Dean Brody, Morgan Wallen coming up, and John Party is next.
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0: 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Dean Brody, A Man Without a Woman, and Morgan Wallen, and I'm the Problem. 3:45, let's get an update on the drive. Here's Olivia.
1: There's a collision westbound on the 401 and the collectors at Islington. One right lane's closed there, and it seems to be causing some delay, so be aware of that one. As well, on the 401 eastbound between James Snow Parkway and Appleby Line is very slow as well. KX94.7 traffic is brought to you in part by Ontario Ford Dealers. 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I'm Olivia Flanagan. More traffic in minutes on KX94.7.
0: Canada all set to implement counter tariffs on the U.S. at midnight tonight. 5 are dead after an Amazon jet barrels off a Miami runway. And you want to grow a garden in Burlington? Community garden applications are now open for next year. This and more. Holly Lynn, she got the full scoop all coming up at 4 o'clock. And music from Russell Dickerson is coming up next.
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17: Clear skies overnight tonight. We're down to a low of 12 degrees. Back to school tomorrow. Looking like a great day for the kids. Lots of sunshine, a high of 25. They're going to need their boots and their raincoats on Wednesday because we got clouds and a real good chance of rain. Midweek high to hit again, 25 degrees. Right now, what a beautiful afternoon. 24 in Milton, 24 in Oakville, 23 in Hamilton. Weather and more at KX947.FM. At 10 to 4, I'm Durham. Here's Russell Dickerson.

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1: Good afternoon. It is 4 o'clock. I'm Holly Lynn with KX News. Checking traffic. Here's Olivia.
2: That collision on the 401 at Islington has cleared, but it is still very slow between the 427 and the 400. Because of that collision as well, heading towards the junction, Niagara bound is a little bit slow. And then Toronto bound heading off of the Skyway towards the junction, there are some delays as well. I'm Olivia Flanagan. More traffic in minutes on KX 94.7.
1: Making news this hour. Retaliatory tariffs on $28 billion of U.S. goods goes into effect at midnight. The tariffs are in response to American tariffs on Canadian goods. Mark Carney ordered the response after trade talks with the U.S. broke down last month. Now, Donald Trump's trade war with Canada is becoming a ballot box issue ahead of the U.S. midterms. Maine Republican Senator Susan Collins told Politico that both countries' economies are linked and that a trade war will hurt her state. Collins has long been a political force in her border state, but Trump's unpopular policies have put her seat in jeopardy. Federal investigators are back at Miami's International Airport again, determining what caused an Amazon cargo jet to barrel off a runway. Five people were killed, three critically injured, and two others hospitalized with less severe injuries yesterday. It was not immediately clear if the pilot survived or if those killed were all in vehicles when the plane struck. Lebanon's health ministry says Israeli airstrikes on a southern Lebanese village have killed 12 people, including two children. The strikes occurred early today amid escalating tensions between Israel and Iran-backed Hezbollah. Elsewhere, a senior official with the United Arab Emirates says no single state should control the Strait of Hormuz. This comes days after Iran said it plans to announce a new exclusion zone. A day of mourning is being held in Nepal for those killed in the floods. Flags were lowered at government offices and families conducted rituals. Nepal's disaster management agency said today was the 13th day since flooding killed more than 1,300 people in Nepal and Tibet. Another 5,000 are missing. And if you live in a condo or apartment in Burlington, or even in a house where there's no garden, the city is now taking applications for their community garden program. This gives an opportunity for you to grow your own food. Garden plot permits are for one season, meaning you reapply every year. Deadline for applications is the end of November. The Blue Jays open up a series with the Athletics tonight. Toronto starts the day one game back of the final wild card spot. Dylan Cease starts this one for the Jays. It is a late game with the first pitch flying just after 10. And today in Hamilton, the Labor Day Classic is underway as your Hamilton Tiger Cats host the Toronto Argos. Weather is next.
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7: Skies forecast overnight tonight, cooling down to a low of 12 degrees. Back to school tomorrow. We got to be keeping an eye out for the kids. They're going to be excited, and keep an eye out for the crossing guards and the school buses. Tomorrow, lots of sunshine. Good looking back to school day. High of 25. We got clouds and showers coming on Wednesday with a high of 25 degrees. Right now, 24 in Mississauga, 23 in Burlington, 23 in Hamilton. Weather and more at KX947.FM. At 4:04, I'm Derm. Thomas Rhett, the new one from Tony Stevens coming up. This is Kelsey Ballerini.

0: number one for hot new country, KX 94.7. Thomas Rhett, After All the Bars Are Closed, and Tony Stevens, new music, Nothing on Me. At 4:12, I'm Durham. Beautiful Labor Day Monday. Checking in down at Hamilton Stadium. Argos and the Tie Cats, Labor Day Classic. It is halftime with the Boatmen leading the Cats 20-7. As we get an update on the drive, here's Olivia.
1: There is a new disabled vehicle, Toronto bound, on the QEW in the HOV lane at Doorbell. So that has caused the HOV lane to be closed in that area as well. Toronto bound on the QEW heading off the Skyway towards the junction is slow, and Niagara bound heading towards the junction, there are just some minor delays there. KX 94.7 traffic's brought to you in part by Strode's Barbecue and Deli in Brantford. From the sound of the sizzle to that first bite where everything goes quiet, make something unforgettable with Strode's Barbecue and Deli, 403 Fairview Drive, Brantford, and at strodes.ca. I'm Olivia Flanagan, more traffic in minutes on KX 94.7.
0: Can't wait for Jason Aldean to be coming to town a week from Thursday. TD Coliseum. All last week, we were giving away Jason Aldean concert tickets with our Jason Aldean Song of the Day, and the text line was going crazy all day, every day last week. It is one hot ticket. Well, how about this? KX 94.7 wants you to experience the Jason Aldean VIP package. A Jason Aldean VIP experience prize pack, including tickets to the Songs About Us tour, TD Coliseum a week from Thursday. Also, we're throwing in an invitation to the Jason Aldean VIP Lounge, a pre-show acoustic performance and Q&A session with Jason Aldean. 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
0: Clear skies, lots of stars overnight tonight. We're cooling down to a low of 12 degrees. Back to school tomorrow. Lots of sunshine for the kids with a high of 25. Looks like clouds and pretty much definite for rain on Wednesday with a high of 25 degrees. Right now, gorgeous afternoon continues. We've got 25 in Toronto, 24 in Hamilton, 24 in St. Catharines. 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At 20 after 4, I'm Derm. Here's Tim McGraw.

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0: Number one for hot new country, KX 94.7, Shania. If you're not in it for love, I'm out of here. 1995, the album The Woman in Me. Now, other than the title track and God Bless the Child, I think we were line dancing to every single song on that album. Back in the day, 431 of Durham, update on the drive, brought to you in part by Fielding Estate Winery, recognized as one of Canada's top wineries, ranked number two at the National Wine Awards. 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Olivia.
1: There is a disabled vehicle southbound on the 410 in the HOV lane at Steeles. HOV lane is closed because of that one. Then there is another disabled vehicle also in the HOV lane, Toronto bound on the QEW at Dorval. That's closed there, and it's actually causing some delays back until third line. And I collision Niagara bound on the QEW, also in the HOV lane at Guelph line, and all the lanes are closed there in the HOV, and that's causing some delays back until Walker's line. KX 94.7 traffic's brought to you in part by Woodbine Mohawk Park. Big stakes racing, big night out. Don't miss the Mohawk Million Saturday, September 26th at Woodbine Mohawk Park in Milton. I'm Olivia Flanagan. More traffic in minutes on KX 94.7.
0: We got Tennille Towns, we got Hardy coming up before 5 o'clock, and Tucker Wetmore is next.
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0: 4:35, beautiful Labor Day afternoon. Ancaster Fair coming up, and your chance to grab a family four-pack of passes to the Ancaster Fair, September 24th through the 27th, with Windsticker Wednesday this week. 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

0: number one for hot new country, KX 94.7. Lots of free sunshine on this beautiful Labor Day afternoon. There's Tennille Towns, and we heard from Hardy, favorite country song. Hardy tells us that the small Mississippi town he grew up in, his first jobs were the town dog catcher and gravedigger. 4:45, update on the drive is brought to you in part by Six Nations Bingo. Don't miss a special Monster Hunt Bingo October the 4th with two $20,000 jackpots. 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
1: There's still that disabled vehicle southbound on the 410 in the HOV lane at Steeles. That lane is closed there as well. Another disabled vehicle, turnabout on the QEW at Dorval. The HOV lane is closed there as well. Toronto bound on the QEW heading off the Skyway towards the junction. There are some delays there. And Niagara bound on the QEW between Appleby Line and Walker's. There was just some on and off delays there. KX 94.7 traffic is brought to you in part by Eastgate Ford in Hamilton. 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I'm Olivia Flanagan. More traffic in minutes on KX 94.7.
0: Canada all set to implement counter tariffs on the U.S. at midnight tonight. Five are dead after an Amazon jet barrels off a Miami runway. And you want to grow a garden in Burlington? Well, community garden applications are now open for 2027. This and more, Holly Lynn. She got the full scoop all coming up at 5 o'clock, and Shaboozy is coming up next.
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12: Clear skies overnight tonight, lots of stars, cooling down, a low of 12 degrees. Great looking day tomorrow. Kids are back to school, buses on the roads, keep an eye out. Lots of sunshine tomorrow, high of 25. Clouds and showers on Wednesday. Kids going to need their rubber boots and their rain jackets. Wednesday's wet high, 25 degrees. Right now, gorgeous afternoon. We got 24 in Hamilton, 24 in Burlington, 25 in Oakville. Weather and more. 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
6: Good afternoon. It is 5 o'clock. I'm Holly Lynn with KX News for St. Jean Realty. Checking traffic. Here's Olivia.
7: There's a new disabled vehicle, Toronto bound, on the QEW at Burloak. The right lane is closed because of that. Toronto bound on the QEW, there is delays between Bronte and 4th Line. And Toronto bound heading off of the Skyway towards the junction, there are some delays as well. I'm Olivia Flanagan. More traffic in minutes on KX 94.7.
6: Making news this hour. Canada is set to implement counter tariffs on the U.S. at midnight tonight. It affects nearly $28 billion worth of U.S. products. Ottawa called for the tit-for-tat measure shortly after trade talks with Washington broke down last month. An Amazon jet that barreled off the runway in Miami may have touched down too late. That's according to federal investigators. The aircraft overran the Miami runway yesterday afternoon, plowing across a road used by warehouse workers and other businesses, killing five and injuring five others, three critically. Two fires, possibly linked to electric bikes, broke out in separate locations in Toronto. Police report a large fire at noon in an alleyway in Midtown Toronto, sparked by an e-bike battery. A second fire erupted 2 hours later in the east end of the city. Toronto Fire says there have been 93 fires involving lithium-ion batteries so far this year. A strike could be coming at the University of Toronto. Staff overwhelmingly voted in favor of a strike mandate, which could lead to a walkout on the first day of classes. The university says bargaining is ongoing. A deadline has been set for just after midnight tomorrow. Mark Carney says his government will hold a cabinet planning forum in Alberta this week. During the event, the cabinet will hear from leading experts on the economy, Indigenous partnerships, and global affairs. The forum will take place in Banff from September 10th until the 11th. The federal Conservatives are calling for the removal of all gas tax until Canada Day. In a letter sent to Mark Carney, Pierre Poilievre says the move could save Canadians 25 cents on a litre of gas. Poilievre went on to say it could bring as much as $1,000 in savings to the average Canadian family. And Burlington is now accepting applications for next year's community garden program. This is where you get a plot of land to garden and grow your own food. It's done by lottery and is a one-year term. Deadline for applications is the end of November. The Jays are in Sacramento, kicking off a series with the Athletics. Toronto is sending Dylan Cease to the mound in this one. Brew the coffee because the first pitch is at 10 o'clock. And the Argos are in Hamilton, taking on the Ticats in the Labor Day Classic. Weather is next.
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gorgeous night tonight. Lots of stars, cooling down, a low of 12 degrees overnight tonight. Tomorrow, back to school for the kids. Lots of sunshine. Forecast high to hit about 25. Kids going to need their rain jackets on Wednesday. We got a cloudy day, more than likely rain. And Wednesday's high, 25 degrees. Right now, beauty, 25 in Oakville, 24 in Burlington, 24 in Hamilton. Weather and more at KX947.FM. At 5:04, I'm Durham checking in down at Hamilton Stadium. Labor Day Classic. Argos lead the Ticats 27-14 with about 10 minutes left in the fourth quarter. We got music on the way from Ella Langley. We got Kenny Chesney coming up, and this is Jordan Davis and Luke Bryan.

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1: To run abound on the QEW between Appleby Line and 3rd Line, there are some on and off delays. To run abound on the QEW heading off of the Skyway towards the junction, there are some delays as well. Other than that, all your routes are looking good. KX 94.7 traffic is brought to you in part by Six Nations Bingo. 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I'm Olivia Flanagan. More traffic in minutes on KX 94.7.
0: Full on corn on the cob season. One of my favorite things about this time of the year. Got some amazing corn at the farmer's market Saturday morning. Had a nice little corn on the cob pig out Saturday night. Good stuff. Chatting about how many cobs can you do in one sitting. Some good stuff. Some good corn on the cob gobblers on the Facebook page. Donna says 3 cobs max. That's good, Donna. She says a little bit of trivia. 1 cob is the equivalent of a tin of Green Giant Niblets. Thank you, Donna. Good to know. Karen says, I've eaten a full dozen on my own. I love corn on the cob. Karen, obviously. Good work. Donna says 3 I can do comfortably. Comfortable is good. Lauren says, prior to some dietary issues, 6 cobs easily. Good work, Lauren. And Brittany made me laugh. She says, a limit does not exist. You can join the conversation on the Facebook page. We've got music on the way from Cameron Whitcomb and Morgan Wallen up next.
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0: Clear skies overnight tonight, lots of stars, cooling down, a low of 12 degrees. Kids back to school tomorrow, lots of sunshine, high of 25. Wednesday, we got clouds, we got showers, and a high of 25 degrees. Right now, 24 in Mississauga, 23 in Burlington, 23 in Hamilton. Weather and more at KX947.FM. At 524, I'm Durham. Here's Morgan Wallen.

0: 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Cameron Whitcomb's Kingdom of Fear. It is 5:30. 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
1: Toronto Mount on the QEW, so minor delays around here, Ontario, in between Cawthra and Dixie. As well, Toronto Mount on the QEW heading off of the Skyway towards the junction. There are some minor delays there. Other than that, all your routes are looking good. 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I'm Olivia Flanagan. More traffic in minutes on KX 94.7.
0: We got Evan Burrison, we got Riley Green coming up before 6 o'clock, and Zach Brown Band are next.
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0: Number one for Hot New Country, KX 94.7, Evan Burrison, South Side of Sober, and Riley Green. And his nod to the late, great Toby Keith, and Think As You Drunk at 5:45. I'm Derm. 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
1: Toronto-bound on the QEW, heading off of the Skyway towards the junction. It's very slow there as well. Some delays around Appleby Line. And then once again from here, Ontario, until Dixie, but really nothing major. KX94.7 traffic is brought to you in part by Six Nations Bingo. 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I'm Olivia Flanagan. More traffic in minutes on KX94.7.
0: Well, another Labor Day classic is in the books down at Hamilton Stadium. The game just wrapped up. What a gorgeous afternoon for football. The Toronto Argonauts 37, Hamilton Tiger Cats 22. The final down at Hamilton Stadium for the 2026 Labor Day Classic. As we're coming up on 6 o'clock, Tucker Wetmore, Gord Bamford coming up, and new music from John Morgan is next.
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10: When it's gotta be K-pop Demon Hunters, everything. 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
11: Nice night tonight, lots of stars, clear skies, cooling down. Overnight we're down to a low of 12 degrees. Tomorrow, kids back to school, lots of sunshine, a high of 25. Out tomorrow, be careful of the kids, especially around school zones. Keep an eye out for the crossing guards and for the school buses. Wednesday, kids are going to need their rubber boots and their rain jackets. We've got a cloudy Wednesday, more than likely rain, and a high of 25 degrees. Right now, 24 in St. Catharines, 23 in Hamilton, 24 in Toronto. Weather and more at KX947.FM. At 10 to 6, I'm Derm. Here's John Morgan.

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2: 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It is 6 o'clock. I'm Holly Lynn with KX News. Checking traffic. Olivia?
3: Toronto-bound on the QEW, it's slow between Bronte and 4th Line, as well as Toronto-bound on the QEW. Heading off of the Skyway towards the junction is very slow as well. I'm Olivia Flanagan. More traffic in minutes on KX94.7.
2: Making news this hour. Retaliatory tariffs on $28 billion of U.S. goods goes into effect at midnight. The tariffs are in response to American tariffs on Canadian goods. Mark Carney ordered the response after trade talks with the U.S. broke down last month. Now, Donald Trump's trade war with Canada is becoming a ballot box issue ahead of U.S. midterms. Maine Republican Senator Susan Collins told Politico that both countries' economies are linked and that a trade war will hurt her state. Collins has long been a political force in her border state, but Trump's unpopular policies have put her seat in jeopardy. Mark Carney says his government will hold a cabinet planning forum in Alberta this week. During the event, the cabinet will hear from leading experts on the economy, Indigenous partnerships, and global affairs. The forum will take place in Banff from September 10th until the 11th. Federal investigators back at Miami's International Airport again, determining what caused an Amazon cargo jet to barrel off a runway. Five people were killed, three critically injured, and two others hospitalized with less severe injuries. The aircraft overran the Miami runway yesterday afternoon, plowing across a road used by warehouse workers and other businesses. Thousands of University of Toronto workers have voted in favor of a strike mandate. The union, representing more than 6,100 program coordinators, academic advisors, lab assistants, and IT workers, could be in a position to walk off the job on the first day of classes. The union has said the deadline for contract negotiations is just after midnight tomorrow. A day of mourning is being held in Nepal for those killed in the floods. Flags were lowered at government offices and families conducted rituals. Nepal's Disaster Management Agency said today was the 13th day since flooding killed more than 1,300 people in Nepal and Tibet. Another 5,000 are still missing. And if you live in a condo or apartment in Burlington, or even a house where there is no garden, the city is now taking applications for their community garden program. This gives an opportunity for you to grow your own food. Garden plot permits are for one season, meaning you need to reapply every year, and it is a lottery. Deadline for applications is November 30th. The Blue Jays are opening up a series with the Athletics tonight. Toronto starts the day one game back of the final wild card spot. Dylan Cease starts this one for the Jays. It is a late game with the first pitch just after 10. And congratulations, Durham. In the Labor Day Classic, the Argos beat the Ticats. Weather is next.
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8: Skies, lots of stars overnight tonight. We're down to a low of 12 degrees. Back to school tomorrow. Good looking day for the kids. Lots of sunshine, a high of 25. Going to be a wet one looking like on Wednesday. We got clouds, pretty good chance of rain. Wednesday's high, 25 degrees. Right now, 23 in Milton, 23 in Oakville, and we got 23 in Hamilton. 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At 6:03, I'm Durham into our Monday night. Happy Labor Day. It ain't over yet. Luke Combs, the James Barker Band coming up, and this is Cole Swindell.

0: number one for hot new country, KX 94.7 High Valley Fools and Luke Combs' great country music love song and Be By You at 6:16. I'm Derm. We've got an update from Hamilton Stadium. In case you missed the big news, the Argos and the Ticats, Labor Day Classic 2026. You saw the video on our Facebook page. Toph, Melissa, Linda, Mikey, and the Oski Wee Wee. Didn't work for them. Argos with the win in Labor Day Classic 2026. Ticats on a bye week. This coming weekend, Argos are home to the Ottawa Red Blacks on Saturday afternoon.
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0: And checking out what is trending online into our Monday evening, National Beer Lovers Day today. Sure, a few beer lovers were down at the Ticats game this afternoon. 54 days left until Halloween. Time to start thinking about that costume. Spider-Man, Brand New Day, remained the number one movie in theaters over the weekend, becoming just the second film this decade to top the box office for six straight weeks. Brand New Day has grossed $2.4 billion worldwide. And it's billed every year as country music's biggest night. The CMA Awards will air live from Nashville's Bridgestone Arena on Wednesday, November the 18th. The nominees will be announced on Thursday this week. And we did find out that Lainey Wilson will host the award show for the third time. And September 25th, 9/25, is newly declared as Dolly Parton Day in New York City, New Orleans, and Lexington, Kentucky, following legislative efforts. We got music on the way from Brett Kissel and Lainey up next.
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0: Lots of stars this evening. Clear skies cooling down. 12 degrees overnight tonight. Tomorrow, sunny skies for the kids back to school. High of 25. Clouds and rain likely on Wednesday with a high, again, of 25 degrees. Right now, 23 in Hamilton, 23 in Burlington. We got 23 in Mississauga. 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

0: 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Brett Kissel, he played at the Paris Fair last night with Lindsay L. There's a few good stories at 6:28. We got John Party, we got Nate Haller coming up, and Ella Langley is next.
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And you can get all the details on the concerts page.

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5: Clear skies overnight tonight, lots of stars, cooling down nicely, AC off, windows open, we're down to 12 degrees, kids back to school tomorrow, keep an eye out for the kids, an eye out for the buses, the crossing guards, lots of sun tomorrow, high of 25, and likely rubber boots and raincoats for the kids on Wednesday, because we got a cloudy day and a real good chance of rain, midweek high, 25 degrees. Right now, nice night, 24 in St. Catharines, 23 in Hamilton, 23 in Toronto, weather and more at KX947.FM at 646. From Durham, have an awesome Monday night. Happy Labor Day. Mikey's up, and we're kicking off another long ride of New Country. Here's Jelly Roll. We'll see ya.

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To a night, my girl, I could not find.

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0: number one for Hot New Country KX 94.7 Dallas Smith. His latest Good Time Goes, Toby Keith, too. And man, I love this bar for my buddy Neil, who's checking in. Happy Labor Day, pal. It is 7:19. How you doing? It's Mikey. If you want to get in touch with yours truly, like Neil just did, you can shoot me a text anytime. 905-667-1947. And if there's some weird reason, you've got to leave your radio, computer, even one of your smart speakers at any point on this Labor Day evening. 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Wherever there's a speaker, we're there waiting for you. Zach Top on the way, and Bailey Zimmerman is going to get us right back into another long ride of New Country straight ahead.
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0: Stella Lefty's Boston on KX 94.7, still number one on the Canadian country music charts this week. It is 7:33. We're going to sip on some strawberry wine over the next 10, and Brayden King will get us right back into another long ride of new country straight ahead.
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7: 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Nova Scotia man goes through drive-thru without blank. Nova Scotia man goes through drive-thru without blank. What is missing from this headline? Is it A, his pants, B, his money, or C, his car? Nova Scotia man goes through drive-thru without blank. Pants, money, or car? 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

0: If you ever decide to go missing, can we come too? We won't tell anybody because you can stream us on all of your devices. Tim and the Glory Boys on KX94.7. It is 7:47. So what's the headline? Nova Scotia man goes through drive-thru without blank. What was missing from the headline? Is it A, his pants, B, money, or C, his car? A 53-year-old man was recently arrested after he went through a McDonald's drive-thru in Nova Scotia without any pants on. He probably could have gotten away with it, too, if he wasn't driving his convertible. he left after picking up his order, which was what, a two-piece McNugget meal?
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